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0: 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We were able to fit the bike into a squat. 7th Street and Wilmer Avenue, Southwest.
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Southbound 169 from 197th Ave on a Chevy SUV, George X-Ray Adams 753, high rate of speed and tailgating vehicles. And southbound 169 from 197th information, 1945.

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2: 236.
0: Could I have you guys go to 701 15th Street Southwest, meet with Preston Bacalars? He has video proof that neighbors are throwing stuff in his yard. He doesn't know what it is, and he is not very pleasant.
1: 10-4.
2: 4.
0: At 1948.

0: going in. 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Time is 19:50. I'll start that way.
1: 3363 10-4. 1950.

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1: Stand for 1951.
2: 7516, I'm also en route.
3: Stand for

0: 12.
1: Charlie 12.
0: Yes, sir. 12 is ready to depart from Fergus Powell over to Fargo Sanford West. Parcels on board. 1 hour, 50 minutes of fuel, ETE, 20 minutes.
1: So departing Fergus for Sanford West, 4 souls hour, 50 minutes fuel, 20 minutes over, 1952.

0: 70213, is you code 3 for meet, like Andrew Township, 452 South Andrew Drive, Northeast 1 in Seashore.
1: Copy.
0: We'll
1: be
0: en
1: route.
2: Yeah, possibly. And northwest, I'm sure 67Z.
3: East side of Green Lake.
2: Three 337 is checking on at 2200. He can just run over Benson and grab her.
4: 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That's fine.

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1: 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I do have an intercept in route. 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
0: I'm 10-8.
2: I'll be 354 tonight. Good evening.
0: 6-6.
3: 3-8.
2: 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Good evening.
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3: Three, five, four, St. Cloud.
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0: $65.50 on Candy 5. It's going to be the tan place with the empty pontoon trailer in the driveway.
1: Good. Can you log off? 72-12 will be down to the ALS until 08. Have a good shift.

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1: Eight to depart at this time. Three souls on board. 2 hours, 15 minutes on fuel. Low risk has been approved in not to see.
0: Bay Bajay, three souls, 215 on the fuel. About 9 minutes to the scene. I have info once you get in here. Time 2003.

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2: Pilot is 1929, aircraft 356 Lima Lima. 2 hours of fuel on board, risk is low, weather looks to be green this evening.
0: Good evening, 2064, 1632, 1929, all in 356 tonight. 2 hours on the fuel, risk is low, weather is green. Currently we have Lifelink 12 and Lifelink 8 out on flights. For staffing overnight, we're well staffed. The only exception is Lifelink 10. They just went out of service for a mechanical problem. Hopefully they'll be joining us here in a little while. Comms tonight is Logan, Dan, Jill, and Ellie. OCC is currently Phil and Ewald, and then it'll be Ben and Sam on the overnight. Have a good night. Time is 2017.
1: And 600 from 7213, our computer crashed yet again. So we'll get logged back in here if you can log us out on your end.

0: That means city units that can respond to 516 4th Street Southeast for a weapons complaint. You know, party shot himself. I'm trying to get some more info.
1: 223 and 36.
0: 10-4.
2: Clear. Locked in. Head back to Walmart.
0: 20-20.

0: Flapping 3113, flight request. Sounds like it's a scene, but landing at the Wilmer Hospital. Looking flight request. Sounds like a scene, but landing at the Wilmer Hospital.
1: Checking with
0: her. Temperature checking at 2022.
2: Is it in the 4460? 4560?

0: looks like you're going to be going northbound 169. 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
1: I'll try to see if I can find it on camera. 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
2: CLIP 3, Wilmer, 516 4th Street Southeast for a gunshot wound. Stay into the area.
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0: 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One Elk River officers on scene.
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Complaint is crossing center, fog consistently.

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1: Go ahead.
0: This is a 58-year-old male, weight of 118 kilos, 118. She is experiencing alcohol withdrawals. She's agitated. They are currently intubating her, so no special equipment besides the ventilator. No isolation precautions, and I have no drips at this moment. Patient's coming off of the med-surg unit.

0: And Lifelink 3 Night Crew, correction, this is a male, 58-year-old male.
1: OCT from Lifelink 8.
0: Lifelink 8, go ahead.
1: Yes, sir. Just wanted to see if, could you guys set up a hot fuel for us over at, St. Cloud, please? We'll do it on the way home.
0: Roger, requesting hot fuel at St. Cloud after the patient drop-off.
1: Thanks, sir. Appreciate it.

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0: John Sam Tom 910. You don't need to add it. Just could you look up the RO and see if we have any local contacts, if their address is right next door here.
1: Stand by.
0: Just looking for a phone number.
1: Never.

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0: Address on that is 15th Street Southwest, but let me look and see if I have a phone number for him.
1: Thank you.
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0: Henry Nora Paul 134 and break for second.
1: That one comes back to my complainant that called the first time. And go ahead with the second one.
0: Tom John Victor 030.
1: And that's also to that the caller.
2: 3311-3363, phone
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2: 63. Highway 23, Current Road 5 Bridge. Caller's out with an approximately 11-year-old that's refusing to give any information to her. She says she doesn't want to go home and she's going to run into the cornfield.
3: Ten four from Spicer.
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0: 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My guess is that girl from Wilmer that thinks she's a dog.
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0: 3367. Could I view head to 245 6th Street North in Kandy, Ohio? It's a Divine House. They called 911 saying they have a client that's being disorderly. Said that she had glass in her room, had been cutting herself, but now she says she has not cut herself, does not need an ambulance, isn't bleeding or anything. But now she pulled the doorknob off the door and threw that on the floor. They just want an officer there.
1: Summer.
0: 2108.

0: 3367. 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Apparently she's breaking glass and raising cane.
1: Copy, just a couple miles out.
0: Jennifer.
2: 683, give it to me. I'm headed to Candy Eye.
0: Jennifer.

0: 3367. 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That's possibly a glass of some sort. She was cutting herself. They're behind a door at this time. I call her and someone else.
1: Copy.
0: Standby.
2: No, I'll get him going.

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Can you stand by at your hall for the time being? I've got officers en route to 245 6th Street North on a disorderly. You can just stand by at your hall and we'll advise when it's clear for you to go in. Time at page 2121.

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0: 21
1: We'll be in route.

0: 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Per a call at 245 6th Street North, officers are en route. They'll advise if it's safe when it's clear to go in. Time of page 2123.
1: I'm good. She's out of the bedroom and sitting out here with her work hat, and so she has some superficial scratches on her leg, but we're good for now.
2: Tanford, do you still need medical and first responders?
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1: 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Stand by. 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
0: 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It's just superficial cuts on her legs. So you could go routine.
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0: Yeah, you can cancel that water.
1: Jennifer. Atwater Ambulance, did you copy? You can cancel.
0: Copy, thank you.
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0: Can I assign you an ICR? Have you 1021 the complainant? She's a mother to the child. Apparently her 33-year-old son has been living with her mother for a couple years now, and grandma has not seen him or talked to him since 11 o'clock. He is last known to be at Target driving a silver Ford Focus, no 28. If he could 1021 the complainant, I'm unsure what she really wants us to do.
1: 10-4.

0: 3 to 36.
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0: 45 you sent me, it comes back not on file.
1: Oops, must have typed it in wrong.

0: Gatorade 4389 is clear for the medical call, and you can put us back in service, please.
1: 10-4, 2137.

0: 367.
1: 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She calmed down. I'll go run and get her a couple, and she is perfectly fine now. So, if you want to give me a few minutes, that'll be 10-8 in a little bit.

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0: Can I have you head up to Spicer? I got a call from 101 Beach Street. It said there's loud thumping music coming from someplace. It's kind of been an ongoing issue. He needs to get up early in the morning. He's just like he's not sure where it's coming from, if it's a vehicle or he's not sure where it's coming from, but he said it's just loud.
1: I got it.
0: 10-4-3-3-11, you can disregard.

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1: Go ahead.
0: You available for a call at Walmart?
1: Are they currently in custody?
0: He's complaining on custody, looking for just some help with, claims is he lost his wallet, believes it was taken, but looking to get some help trying to find, locate it.
1: 10-4, I'll give him a call.

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1: 10-4. 10-8, 2153. Do you want to head it, run into Benson and pick up one on a 29, female party on a 29?

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1: 10-4, 10-8, 21-56.
0: 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Go on. I got to run it one more quick for you. Patrol service, and I'll be back on.

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1: 22 gets back.
0: Copy that.
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0: Sam David W. William, 608. We're at the Walmart parking lot.
1: Yeah, 2201.

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1: 288.
0: I got a Baker motorcycle going north, not 101 at 111, trying to catch up.
1: Do you got a color?
0: If possibly black.
1: To 100 miles.
0: 111.

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2: 4288, I'm just under on 90th.
0: Behind him, I just had eyes.
1: Copy.
2: What kind of motorcycle was it? One just turned off on the 90th.
0: It was a bagger bike. It was like saddlebags on the back with like two vertical taillights.
2: Yeah, I got it on 90th right now. He's southbound on Parrish.
0: God, I'll swing around, seeing you stop.
2: 10-4.
1: Southbound on Parrish from 90th. If any Wright County deputies in the area of Hosseville, park, copy and direct.

0: 3363.
1: Would you start me a trespass ACR for Old Mill in docks? I'm going to be out there.
0: Two. Copy. So you're going to attempt to locate driving complaint in the area of Quick Trip downtown. Have to locate what Carter described to be a dark colored truck. And Carter stated it was swerving all over the road, about hit someone. Last seen in the downtown area. License plate given Sam Nora Lincoln 432. It does not match partial plate. Time is 22:05.
2: 3311. You can send that to me.
0: Yeah, sure.

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1: I'm code 4.
0: Okay. I do have Arroyo County to be on that way also.
1: Step 4.

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0: You can let Wright County know they can 22.

0: 3236 Public Assist. Yeah, Public Assist. Complainant stating that her motion cameras keep going off and she's out of town in Rochester. She's just a little concerned about the extra traffic at 1413th Avenue Northeast.
1: Okay,

0: 3311, go ahead.
1: Major ulcer between Raul Patino and Mary Endress. Just date and time.
2: Name answered. Can you send me a message, please?

0: Brilliant, thank God. Can I get a video request for those two, please?
1: I will check. I don't think we have any video of it.

0: 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If you could check camera 205, that's where it should have it captured.
1: Copy.
2: Angels to a traffic stop, Juarez, we'll see one.
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0: Just going to send you out the traffic complaint bay at the Highway 23 to close out.

0: Spring Club, 2630 cars for a crash, Highway 23 and County Road 2 right in Cold Spring. We're getting that tow started as well.
1: 354.

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0: On the 45 of the victim, what's the height and weight listed as? Tell her, lady.

0: 2600 cars, 10-4 on a driving lane, northbound 101 from County Road 38 on a red pickup, high rate of speed, some brake checking on the vehicles. We got northbound 101 from County Road 38, information 2338.
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0: RP still on, and did they confirm if they're still northbound or if they jerk off?
1: I'm not sure, trying to get the info now. I see there's something about exiting 10th, but I'm not sure if that's Highway 10 or what.
0: Copy. East or west on 10th?
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0: 288. I was exited Highway 10 eastbound about 4 minutes ago now.
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0: 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And it will require a transport over to the medical examiner's office.
1: 10-4, 22-37.

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1: SP-432.
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1: Just have one en route. Do you want a second?
0: Yeah, I'm sort of second.

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1: Pardon me?
0: Peterson Brothers has been notified.
1: Denver, do you have an ETA at all?
0: They will call with one.
1: Copy, thank you.
0: 2243.

0: 3-2-6-2. 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
1: Go ahead.
0: 510 Zebra X-ray Edward and personalized plate Ocean Victor Robert Henry Yellow Paul David. Don't need him back.
2: Stanford. That personalized plate, did you say Y Yellow W William D David?
0: Ocean, Victor, Robert, Henry, Yellow, Paul, David.
2: 10-4.

0: 63, did you want any of these ROs at it?
1: No, just the vehicle.

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1: Tougher.

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2: 2-36.
0: It's going to be at Speedway 415 First Street. So if there's a white male wearing a black t-shirt, no sleeves, white hat, yelling and screaming, he is last seen walking across the street towards a fire department. Staff at Speedway asked my caller to call, so I'm guessing they want to have him trespass.
1: I seen him earlier. He's riding a bike.
0: Yeah, my caller did mention he was had a bike, but then he said he was walking towards the fire department.
2: And for. Go on.
3: I'll be watching the McCullough County Jail.
2: Copy, 2255.

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0: 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Should we stand on our warrant?
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0: 10-4, can you add him?
1: For East, cancel Lip, Sinclair 29.
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1: Go ahead for both.
0: Domestic call. Complainant stated that earlier this evening he was assaulted by his girlfriend. He said she threw a beer can at him or something and he's bleeding. 505 15th Avenue Southwest, apartment 304.
1: She's still there?
0: 10-4. Complainant's in his bedroom currently. We told him to stay there until you were on scene.
1: 10-4.
2: 10-4.
3: Go ahead.
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5: 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Any mileage is 448.
0: Ten four, 23-16.

0: 23, 223. All units are clear from 4th Street Southeast.
1: Ten four.

0: 3, safe on the guard. Nothing on our end for the debrief.
1: Flight 3 landed safely on the cart. I have nothing for debrief either. Time now 23:23.

0: 2023 suspicious.
1: Good.
0: Caller refused info. She is actually unsure of the location. She, Hanson Apartments, 405 Lakeland Drive Southeast is what she's thinking. In the parking lot, there's a bunch of people surrounding another vehicle yelling. Doesn't appear that they're fighting. It's just words being exchanged right now. When I get another unit for you, I'll have one assist you.
1: Jennifer,

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3: 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I head that way too.

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1: 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She thought they went into the Hanson apartments, but she was unsure.
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1: 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I'll do our dispatch.

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0: the current time you're trying to?
1: Go ahead.
0: Will we clear? Do you want us to grab the Glenelg phone?
1: That'll be great. I'll drop it on you.
0: Okay, we'll be around.
1: Under 43.
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0: 600 7222. Just out of curiosity, are we headed to St. Cloud after that?
1: There's going to be an ALS transfer coming out of Rice going up to St. Cloud. I'll have you take after. I'm going to check with the nurse to see which one they want first.
2: Sally 1, please.

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3: 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We're still working on running it.
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2: 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We're going to swing by quarters, go for our supplies and stuff.
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2: Yeah.

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0: 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Pause for a second.
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0: Cyclo 2630 cars for a crash. Cyclo's asking if we can write it. They're going to be on 7th Street by the Holiday on the north side of Highway 10. Blue Mazda on a Jeep.
1: Three five four.

0: 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I'm going to have you head towards Long Prairie for a transfer to St. Cloud.
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0: 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We are a clear transfer. 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

0: 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Westbound I-94, milepost 183.
1: That's B40 from Elk River. Do you have cameras out there?
0: We're looking on the cameras right now.
1: Yeah, for.
2: 284, right away.
0: SP-288.
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1: Sounds like county's in the area, so they're checking it out.

0: complaint is stating that their neighbors above in the apartment above her are playing their music too loud and she's unable to get some rest. And she's looking for some help, and they've been doing it for several hours.
1: Good.
0: Should be able to assist 3-11 with that last call.
1: They were
0: at 105.

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1: Right,
0: yeah, waypoint 10 is ready to take off, reposition off the car, two souls. Give us 2 minutes.
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1: SP40.
0: I got the tail end of the traffic, but can we confirm that Wright County cleared that area and there is no crash?

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1: Two 22 from 600. What's your current location?
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1: Wi-Fi clan, go for OTC.
0: Yes, sir. Two souls approved and 1 minute to put it back on, sir.
1: Looking 2-1.
0: We're good to go.
1: Affirmative. Yeah, 2-1.

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1: Put you back down on the cart, and will you want this flight closed out, or would you like to keep it open in case you need to hop off here in the short term?
0: We will not need to hop off because we can't pull it in, so no, just close it out.
1: Have a nap.

0: 23 to 23. 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The complaint on the mobile number. She's at work and she's requesting a welfare check on her daughter. She thinks her daughter might be having a party. She doesn't want to come all the way home to check on her daughter. I don't know if you want to start with a phone call on the mobile number.
1: 10-4.
0: And if you do go over there, just advise I'll send another unit.
1: Yeah, we're...

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0: 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Can you verify? Can you verify the address? Room numbers on this side are 500.
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0: 3229. Can I have you stop over to the restrooms that were just built over, like at the trailhead on the east side of the Wilmer Civic Center? Part of there is using the restroom, but that sounds like the door handle broke off, so they are stuck in the restroom over there.
1: Chandler.
2: Are you
0: going
2: to send that to me?
0: 230-10-4. It's one of the Central Community Transit buses and keys. Yeah, it's just stuck and it just needs a door open. I'll get a hold of somebody over at the Civic Center and let them know.
2: Okay.

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2: 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I have in my event notes in Indiana. I can't get it to come back.
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1: Jennifer.
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1: Joining us.
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0: 3230, party will be freed. Will you please contact Public Works and advise them to come look at the interior handle of this?
1: Yeah, I've got a message in to already.
0: 10-4. You can show me 10-8 as well.
1: 10-4. Then I'm going to send out her harassment 1021 at the Lakeview High Res.
0: Copy. I'll take that.
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0: I'm on the way to Litchfield with Jay Patcher.
1: 10-4, yeah, the guys are waiting for you at the shop.
0: I'll be there in about 30 minutes. Unless you want me to meet them at the intersection, I can drop it there, it doesn't matter.
1: No, just bring it to the shop.
0: All right, be there shortly, thanks.

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1: Go ahead.
0: I apologize, for some reason I looked at the wrong day for your schedule. I just sent a party to your voicemail. Sounds like your new one might not be set up yet, so I sent it to the 58th voicemail.

0: 3 5 0 repairs information, holding a driving complaint. Northbound Highway 68 coming into Porter on a silver sedan, unknown plate, highway to speed, passing unsafely. Northbound 68 coming into Porter, information time at 7:36.
1: Okay, he's 23 south of Russell.

County in a simple locate on the driving complaints. Northbound County Road 5 coming into Roseland. 3212 is behind it. Attempt to locate George X-ray Frank 721 on a 2020 blue Ford Explorer registered to a Maria or a Jose Garza out of Olivia. Registration expired April 26. 212 is advising it's all over the road. He's currently pacing it at about 75 miles an hour.

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1: Go ahead.
0: See, it just drove through the area, but we took a report of a piece of metal in the lane, westbound 14 between 3rd Ave and 169. We've seen a few drove by it or not.
1: I think we're going back now.
0: Ever how the DOT knows on the shoulder?

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1: 50, clear.
0: I'll be 10-7 for my details on that drill. Have a good day.
1: Okay, 7:45.

0: 3 to 15. George X-ray flying 721 19th Avenue and 30th Street.
1: I'm out as well, I'm personal.
0: Ten four 751.

0: 72-12, we're lost in the LSG crew. 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
1: Copy, good morning, have a good show.
0: Thank you, you too.
1: Thank you.
2: Yeah, it's been pretty busy about every day, I've noticed. Dogs and stuff like that.
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1: That's physical therapy, you stink.

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1: Never.
0: Remove 212 from the call tree. He's clear as well.
1: Sure.

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0: I'm going to send over the lost property. I share party. I believe they lost their wallet when they got out to switch drivers at the C store down in Princeburg. They didn't need a call back or anything, just wanted it documented.
1: 10-4.
0: At 808.

0: Sinclair 26 sounding cars and rationally on a driving complaint westbound 94 from Moniker 200 for a dark gray Acura Minnesota 28 given Zebra Union Mary 190 passing on the shoulder traveling at a high rate of speed informationally 810.
1: 673 copies.
0: Number.

3354. But if you just close on a stalled vehicle, ICR, it's going to be on Highway 12 west of town by the bridge. They're going to have it removed today. I did also send them up to State Patrol.

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1: 70-12.
0: Your riders here looking for you.
1: We will be back in like 5 minutes. I apologize.
0: Copy.

0: Pilot 1487, 356 Lima Lima. Low yellow and 220 on the fuel.
1: Sounds good. Happy 2014, 1868, 1487, 356 Lima Lima. Low yellow and 2+20 on the fuel. Currently up in Lifelink 6. Heading out on a flight. Lifelink 10 is down front scheduled maintenance. Everybody else at base and checked in. OCC today is Stacy, Shane, and Michael. And in the comm center, you've got a full house with Melissa, Amber, Nick, and Tom. You guys have a good day.

0: 3 to 30.
1: I think 230 is in detail. What's going on?
0: Oh, nothing. I was just going to let him know that I got a hold of Rob over at the Civic Center, and he was going to take care of that issue that he worked on.
1: 10-4. I'll give Rob a call back.
0: Nope, no need. 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

0: Jorge, come around those. 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
1: Copy.

0: 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Have a great day.
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0: 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They have attempted keys with no answer.
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1: 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He reset the code, Lieutenant.
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0: 26 East on Erie 10 and 137th Street for a vehicle crash. No injuries, not blocking. They're pulled onto 137th.
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0: Cobb, I have hit.
1: Well, iPhone 6.
0: 6 is Sigma on the pad. It's fairly easy.
1: iPhone 6, down in 10 feet, 37.

3659 jail control line, Candy 2. I'll be transporting a one adult male and one adult female from jail to court. Beginning mileage 95722. 95722. And can I have the large Sally entrance? Sally 1, please.

0: Hey, did you notice the car up there around that curve? There's a car in the ditch. Was that there this morning?
1: No, it wasn't even there the last pass I made. I'm gonna stop here once.
0: Yeah, 10-4.

0: 3351 for a vehicle off road.
1: 351.
0: So you're right at the access on County Road 9 up in, or at Nest Lake. Someone already tried to avoid a deer, and now he's out in the rhubarb, but not injured or anything like that.
1: 10-4.
0: At 8:47.
2: I can take that for.
0: 10-4-51, you can disregard.
1: 10-4-10-8.

0: Levi talked to dispatch, and they said they got someone on the way. We didn't have to stick around. The guy appeared okay, but I don't know.
1: Yeah, 10-4. Thanks for stopping and checking them.
0: Yeah, it wasn't there the last time I come by here, so it just happened.
2: I'll wait till I get there and see if you already made a plan.
3: Sure.
0: He called 911.

0: Wilmer Knight, you catch all that. Just when you get by the Nest Lake access, just a heads up, there's probably going to be ambulances and stuff there, so just take it easy going through there.
1: Yeah, 10-4.

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1: 3254.
0: Your driver, the driver of the vehicle, call. He's in the vehicle. You can get London Fire here to get him out.
1: Okay, is he like stuck in the vehicle or he just can't get out because of the water? Or?
0: Negative. Vehicle's rolls, it's on its side and he's inside.
1: Ah, okay. Yeah, he failed to mention that part of it. Do you want him routine out there, or do you want him code?
0: Routine is fine. He's all right talking to me. We just need to get him extricated out of here, and I don't have that kind of equipment.
1: Okay.

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Law enforcement's requesting assistance and helping the party get out of a vehicle. Right across from the Nest Lake boat access off of County Road 9. And you guys can run a routine. Time is 8:53.

0: 405 to 4501. 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No, you can go direct. 10-4. Five oh five dispatch.
1: Go ahead.
0: I'll just run it direct to the call witness link.
2: 10-4.
1: At 8:55. Truck has a different plate on the front than what's on the back, and looks like one of them is a previous plate. He just thinks the guy should be checked on.
0: Tambor.
3: Three 18, 354 on 3. Are you going to need any help with traffic or anything?
4: No, once fire gets here, and I believe all one is just pulling up.
3: 10-4.

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0: they just need the assistance of getting him out of the car, but yeah, he's not injured or anything.
1: We're in route.
0: Tim, we're at 8:15. 05, Tim, we're.
1: Hold on, 05. Yep.
0: Tim.
1: Go ahead, 01. Are you on scene yet?
2: Yeah, I'm here. When you guys get here, you can pull right up to the furthest south patrol car. He's right in the west side of the ditch.
1: 10-4. Do the guys need to get in suits? And what do you need for extrication tools?
2: No suits are going to be needed. I think just the windshield cutter will cut the windshield and you'll be able to come out that way. He's alert and everything, so we're all good there.
1: Denver, we're in route. Come to your team.

0: 4508, 4501, New London.
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0: 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I'm about 2 miles out from the hall. If you need anything else, I'll be there in 2 minutes.
1: Yeah, for you guys can start 51 just in case, but there was only one other one that was coming down when we left.
0: 10-4.
1: And you can go routine.

0: 05 to 01. Well, maybe get one stabilizer out as soon as you get here, too, just to firm this up a bit.
1: Dimmer.
0: We'll grab the 42, about a mile out. Oh, 05, I'll let you be a command, and then I'll take operations. 10-4.
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1: Six, go ahead.
0: 116, lifting. Giving Fairview for St. Mary's Duluth, 4 on board. 2 hours on the fuel, and looking about 25 minutes in route, and risk is low on 3.
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0: That one's a brown 2000 Buick LeSabre to a Stephanie Michelle Muehlbauer out of Holloway, May of 26th. It's expired. She's born in 1993, valid with glasses, D. David and Clear.
1: We'll see if you have any mail contacts, Steph, please.
0: Sure.

0: 4502, 4551, 11.
1: In 2021, there was a James Bernsteel, born in 77, and a Matthew Cray, born in 83, that were in that vehicle.
0: Is there any tow for the Chevy Equinox?
2: Okay.

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0: Tom, Frank, Tom 694.
1: Silver 06 Honda Ridgeline to Chicago Anjuleep Jimon out of Wilmer, May 28th. And valid David and clear.
0: Can you email us to me?
1: Yeah.

0: Certainly. Okay, calling in route.
1: Thanks. This will be a custody tow. It's unoccupied.
0: Ten-four. Is it blocking?
1: 10-4. We are in the left turn lane blocking.
0: Ten-four.

0: 3 to 9.
1: Or did the vial switch over on that truck?
0: Yeah, it's running on bio right now. Earlier it was doing a bunch of purging and stuff, I noticed, but...
1: Yeah, I drove it yesterday and it took almost half the day to get it to finally kick into bio.
0: You will use it, though, even if the truck refuses.
1: I hear you. Yeah, it was, I almost ran out of fuel and then went and fueled up and then, I don't know, right after dinner it finally kicked in.
2: I'd want. Thank you.
3: 314. Colin? M344 out 27001 270th Avenue, 2910 Gary Shield.

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Three 14 or 344.

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1: 10-4.
2: Be that concerned up to 27001 Highway 71 Northeast and possibly Transport 1.

0: Levi. They were just backing up with the record.
1: Ten four. Think there's room to get through, or should I turn around?
0: I guess I would turn around. It might be a little bit.
1: 10-4.

0: Kurt, you're thinking we should take that other cut across for a little bit?
1: Yeah, 10-4, I would, I guess. That's what I'm going to do after this load.

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1: You're calling?
0: 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Yeah.

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0: When you get to jail with this gentleman and you're clear, it sounds like Maxwell Robnik wants to talk to a deputy about something that happened yesterday, but he's refusing to tell jail staff what it is. Can you just talk to him when you're there? And let me know if you need an ICR.
1: 10-4. I'll also be 10-6.
0: Okay.

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0: 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All New London Fire units will be clear of the scene, back in service.
1: Thank you. 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

0: truck in line, you may have to drive closer to him. 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
1: Or jail control, can you? 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
2: 10-4.

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0: I'm 15 minutes out with an adult male on our warrant.
1: Yes.

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0: 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Looking about 20 minutes in route, and risk is low and approved. Good morning as well.
1: Lifeline 6 at 10 o'clock, I've got just fueling for home. 3 fulls, 1 plus 4 0 on the fuel, 20 minutes on the run, low and approved. Have a good flight.

the heads up to the trucks. 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

0: that county road 32 we've been using. 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
1: I believe Buffalo has a marine event on Buffalo Lake. Can you give me more info?
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0: 3 pilot, we have some phone maintenance in the center here, and we're just looking for an inbound call to see if there's any issues on your end, if there's any lagging, or if it doesn't work. Could you call into the OCC number, just so we can check that?
1: Sounds good.

0: 3258 on 4.
1: That squad car is down at City Garage. Do you have a way to do that shuffle, or do you need a hand?
0: Yeah, I'll need another hand with that.
1: Where are you at?
0: I'm in downtown right now. I can head that way if you want to.
1: That's no rush. Some point here, but I can get you right over there and you can grab it. Just want to meet here at the office.
0: Would you be able to do it at 11?
1: Yep, that would be perfect.
0: All right, 10-4.

0: Lifelink 6
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0: Lifelink 6 got you down and safe, back and hitting at 10:25. Nothing from us, nothing from OCC. Nice job, guys. Welcome home.
1: Thank you. 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

0: 43 through 46. Can you return a phone call to the complainant on the mobile number? She lives in Kandy, Ohio. She's concerned about a male party who put some type of camper on his brother's property. He has a camera facing the park in Kandy, Ohio. She doesn't agree with what the mayor told her about him being able to have a camera wherever he wants, really, and wants to talk to a deputy about it.
1: Okay.
2: Can

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0: I'll be 10-8 from jail en route to the ER. Starting mileage 70733.
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1: 10:43.

0: sure you want me to head back to the shop, I'll just jump in with you and help you turn on, or what's your plan there?
1: Yeah, roger that, and Sleep can help Duncan whenever we get a chance to pick up Cole after we get everything loaded.
0: 10-4, I got about 10 minutes and I'll be dumped in for the shop.
2: Three two thirty nine.
3: 9 Paul Lincoln, 631 Wilmer Avenue, 10th Street Southwest.
4: Wilmer 2 to Wilmer 3.
0: You got clutching big chicken.
4: He and Ryan was driving around the yard here. We're doing some cleanup. He heard there was some nails on the road. Do you need him to go out with the little magnet or anything, or is everything all right?
1: Negative. It was on County Road.
4: Copy that. They're all done. I'd still... I got one tandem load of bituminous they could load up and bring to the 23 yard. Doesn't matter when you guys are all done or whatever.
1: Good morning. Wilmer 3, I'll hook that trailer on here if that works.
0: Sounds like a plan.

0: Walmart 2 to Walmart 3.
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0: Yeah, and whenever one of those guys gets a chance, that metal from down in the beaver pond is still outside the gate. If somebody can grab that and bring it up and put it in the dumpster here when you guys get all wrapped up there.

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1: 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I'll be there in a minute.
0: 10-4.

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1: 3-3-18.
0: Can you turn me off NYCR? 108 Central Avenue. And I have a 45 complainant.
1: You said 108?
0: Yeah, 108 Central Avenue. B-Boy, 042-073-642-406.
1: Go, CC.
2: Sorry, 4 goals to 15, this is 1-0, 11-10.

Attention 11 ambulance, respond to Glen Oaks Care Center, 100 Glen Oaks Drive, room 151 in the locked memory care unit for a party that has fallen, does have a lump and a hematoma. Needs to be taken in. First stage at 11:14.

0: 3-18. 3-18.
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0: That's fine.

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1: Tower. 5500. 5500.
0: 10-4, thank you.

0: Or sleep. 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I'm going to go get that block of wood that was on the road up here.
1: When we get this loaded, are we going to go do another spot or no?
0: Yeah, 10-4. We'll take dinner and then we're going to head to Pennock.
1: I like the sound of that. That's on Fire Hemoth. 4151 is back in that water, back in service.
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0: region.
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1: Or do you want me to come up there to pick up cones with the truck?
0: They're doing it right now if you want to take care of the signs in your message board.
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1: I see, it looks like it's on there, 'cause I'm code 4.
0: 10-4, 11-3-2.

0: You want me to grab you something?
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0: we going to be able to air patch after lunch? One, or probably not.
1: At the radar for a while yet, but it was probably about 2 hours ago I realized it didn't look like we were going to get it, not like it did this morning. So I think we will.
0: 10-4.

0: Yeah, warmer Coolidge too. And when I just looked at it on mine, it, they keep pushing the time back. Right now it's like 1:30 or something. 1 o'clock or 1:30 by Walmart before it starts raining.
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0: Can I go to 614 Southwest Benson Avenue, meet Ed from Wilmer Municipal Utilities? They had a semi hit a street light and knocked it down. Semi's kind of parked across the street area. They need to file a report. I'm 57.

A 2630 car is infamously on a driving complaint, southbound Highway 15 from mile marker 135 for a black Kia Optima traveling at a high rate of speed, passing in a no passing zone, infamously on 1159.

0: Lakeland Cove, that's OPT at this time, 3 Sol, 2 plus 1 5 on the fuel, 7 minutes en route. And I have your new coordinates. They're about a half mile, half nautical mile south of your initial.
1: Copy that. We'll get back to you in a second on that.

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1: 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I repeat, 4658.19905.2288

0: St. Cloud 2670 car, info only on a stall vehicle not blocking. Westbound 94 near Mother 198 for a white Toyota van that blew a tire. They're on the shoulder, they do have help in route.
1: Nine minutes out, again, Carsonville Fire Chief 1, SDAC 2, and we are monitoring.
2: Copy that.

0: 229. 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
1: That's one.

0: Good.
1: Missouri status on Shackelford. He is valid Class A commercial license. Ran in Minnesota, nothing comes back, negative 29.
0: Ten four, he'll be driver.
1: Ten four.

0: 928 from Indiana, trailer. Sam Paul, 807, Queen David John.
1: Yeah, what state was that again? Sorry, I was on a different channel.
0: Indiana, and then I got the 28 for the semi, Oklahoma.

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0: 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Yeah, left lane 4 is ready to pick up from the car. We have 4 on board, 2 hours of fuel. And back home should only be about 5 minutes at low risk.
1: Cap 4
2: solo,
1: sorry,
2: the field is 5
1: minutes after
2: the 1219. Com 12 is back on, back at home place.
3: Thank you, Castle. Oh, lifeline 12, got just went into home at 1219. Nothing on our end. 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
0: 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At Qdoba, caller is very emotional. 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So like they were sitting down eating. 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Female, pink hair, black dress, tattoos also. Do you want another unit with you?
2: Negative.

0: 229, I'll take 15 spot either way. 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
1: Warmer, summer temp, Ryan Newberg.
0: Yep.
1: Hey, what's your 20 right now?
2: Yeah, I'm just getting onto the 23 and 71 right now. I'm just getting out of the work zone.
1: Copy. Yeah, I was going to have you drop the chops on, chainsaw stuff off, but I guess you can do it when you get back. We can get it unloaded then.
2: Yeah, I forgot about that. I'm going to actually pull over and put inside the cab just so they don't get wet.
1: Copy. Thanks.

0: 3258. You checked the area of Becker and 2nd Street Southeast for a cat. Oh, it was hit by a car. It sounds like it's still alive.
1: Thank you, Warren.
2: Hey, Warren, you told us.

0: Lower 10 Brian to Wilmer 3.
1: Go ahead.
0: Hey, they said it was mile marker 162. Was that in the east or westbound lane?
1: I guess I didn't hear that part. I don't think she said, but I'm sure you'll see it if it's all over the road.
2: It was 165.
0: I'm all right, 10-4. Thank you, guys.

0: Sinclair 2630 car for a cell vehicle blocking on the ramp from Highway 15 to County Road 84 for a silver Ford sedan.
1: So we'll log in shortly. We will be BLS on duty until 1600 when we'll have another crew change.
2: Copy.

0: Niner, we're going to load from the railroad side, so you're aware.
1: That is a big 10-4.

Kitchen City is driving complaint in the area of 614 Southwest 3rd Street. Located a black Jeep Cherokee. Driver should be a Hippolyto Sanchez. Complainant states that they got into a disagreement. Now he was driving up and down the street, driving aggressively, harassing and threatening her. She doesn't want to file any complaint as far as the harassment, but just driving complaint and focus on them. In the area of 614 Southwest 3rd Street, black Jeep Cherokee, time is 1338.

0: 3229, can I just assign you this ICR to close out?
1: Yeah, 10-4.
0: 1339.

Wilmer Fire, respond to the Kennedy Elementary School, 824 7th Street Southwest. From the alarm company, they're receiving a fire alarm coming from room 181. Time is 1339.

0: 5296 is en route, 5202.
1: Denver, you're now at 1340. We just got a call from one of the maintenance staff, and he thinks it's a false alarm. My partner advised him politely that you guys would be responding until there was some sort of verification.
0: 10-4, you said it was room 181?
1: That is correct.
0: 10-4, thank you.

0: 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New Ulm to Abbott.
1: Please check a line.

0: 2-2 to Chiefs, 1 on the homer.
1: Good.
0: Yeah, I'm with maintenance. We're walking down to check room 181 right now. They said they were spraying some stuff on the ceiling, so I think that's going to be our issue, but we're going to verify.
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0: 3346. You return a phone call to complain it on a mobile number. She stopped in to pick up some previous domestic reports. She's wanting to file another one. I advise her, have someone give her a call.
1: If you want to get paperwork ready, we'll try to reset the system and then I'll come out and get a signature.
2: Got that. Working on it right now.
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0: Can I get a run number, please?
1: 172.
2: Chief Sue, Chief One, permit number is 25-008.
0: Vehicle

0: 3 to Wilmer 11. 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
1: Oh, yeah. I'm in the 128 truck. Dan's got a Lotus Recycle. I'm just about to the, about 2 miles from the 23 yard. I'm going to dump it and then be over there.
0: 10-4. We're loading on the railroad bed side. As long as it doesn't rain, we'll be good for now.

0: So, Wilmer 2.
1: Wilmer 2, go ahead.
0: Hey, I'm just getting back. Any place you want to meet? Just back at the shop?
1: I wonder, drive through the construction just to see if there's any debris anywhere there. And back through again.
0: 10-4.
1: Maybe, 23-yard to dump this single, and then I'll be back at the shop in about half hour or so.
0: Sounds good.

0: Chief One, Chief Two.
1: Hey, you could actually just stop at the shop and grab the weed whip and do what we talked about in the construction zone there going. You probably have to go through south first and then come back north and park in that other shoulder because there ain't anywhere to park really for your cell phone.
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0: Brandon get lost or did he get stuck back there?
1: Oh, Big B is always soaring. Should be to you any second.
2: Excuse me, I was taking my 5.5 hour road approach break.

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3: Do you remember if the tanker truck was full of water or not?
0: To the best of my knowledge, it was not full. We used it on 9, and then, yeah, I don't think it got refilled, but I know we didn't run out of water.
3: 10-4.
0: Tank half empty kind of guy.
3: Hopefully full, so then we can blow that culvert out that goes under the road that's half full.
0: Hey, me, Dittman, and Chris did that 3 years ago. I don't know why you'd have to do it again.
3: That explains it. Is that one of them that comes out of the city?
4: Yeah, the city, the county, the state, a little bit of everything there.

72-13, apparently it's some kind of domestic situation, and they are advising that you stand by in the area. 72-13 copies. 72-13 will be around.

0: 37,
1: I think. Am I seeing just a VOR, not a rollover, no injuries?
0: Possibly head injury.

0: 379, St. Cloud.
1: SPP 79.
0: Well, County was struggling to find it. Do you know exactly where this crash is and what direction?
2: Three to 15, 3 to 29, agency assist. 15.
3: 29.
2: Elite Nails, 2319, First Street South. Alina is requesting us because the caller got into a little argument with somebody there and now they're talking nasty, according to Alina.

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1: Two 39 can take 229 spot.
0: Tower.

0: physicist, class to community corrections.
1: One away.
0: Far as looking for some assistance, if you could head over across the street.
1: Several.
2: Area.
3: Seventy-two, 13, 1400.
4: Tempor, I can start floating that way.
0: Tempor.
5: We are in the area.
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5: We are standing by in the area.
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0: It's going to be up on 10901 North Shore Drive, the unlocking a 2011 Chevy Silverado.
1: For
2: 3354, you can take that for him.
0: 10446, you can disregard.
1: Yeah,

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1: Go ahead.
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1: Oh.

0: 3239, 45 by name, Dad. Last name, William Adam Sam Henry Adam. First name, Robert. Robert Ocean Coy Edward Robert Tom, DOB 1945-02, correction, 1945-06-02, that is victim.
1: Go ahead.
2: I'm 2 minutes out with an inmate.
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0: Go ahead.
1: Toad does have about halfway out, so if there's nobody close, it maybe won't matter, but he just has to keep repositioning from how far down they went.

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1: 10-4.

0: that is P673, go ahead.
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0: 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B-Boy, 000-109-020-800, you can just set as vehicle owner.
1: $300,
2: 300, Glenn.
1: Thank you. Everything's sent to.
2: 1438.

0: turns 2547 to State Patrol, trooper at the crash near St. John's.
1: Good.
0: I'm back around the corner and trying to slow vehicles down. Do you want me to reposition?
1: No, I think that's the best spot, but some of the cars coming off of 75 aren't getting moved over in time.
0: I have your channel up if you need me to move anywhere. I'll be monitoring you.
1: 10-4 East. Almost got them up out of the ditch now, but not sure if they'll be drivable yet.

0: All right, fearful leader, I'll head back and wash this thing up then.
1: Yeah, 10-4, I was going to flush the culvert out, but of course the tank's empty of gas. Levi, are you going to back out?
2: I think I got enough room. 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
1: I'll help you here in a second if you want to back up, and I'll close the road down.
0: Hey, Kurt, I know it's a broken reactor, but that railroad track ain't going to take too many more trips across it.

take a 2630 car for a VOR westbound Highway 10 just south of the split from Melissa 6 in the ditch. They're going to call their own tow.

11, if you go back to County Road 1, we'll take one or two more scoops out of that corner, and then you can go dump

St. Cloud 3630 cars for a wrong way driver eastbound in the westbound lane of Highway 10 from Rice for a small white sedan.

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0: 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Are you available for a call quick? I just got a question on that vehicle.
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1: Afternoon, 29.
0: Good afternoon, Lieutenant, for shift.
1: Afternoon, 1452. SP-289.
0: Have you gotten any other calls on the runway?
1: Negative, just the one.
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2: 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And put some notes in. Get it in post.
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0: Is it 5375, and that's the CAD or the ICR?
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3: 3215.
4: Go ahead.
3: Can I just assign you an ICR to close out? It was a suspicious vehicle, registered to Hannah Prairie. Complainant didn't know if it was parked there, if it was stolen or whatever. So much stuff in it, she couldn't tell who was inside, but it left. Yeah, just making a note of it.
4: All right.
3: 1500.
2: 7 Sinclair.
5: That's 237.
2: 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Good day.
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0: agree. You listen to East Flight Request. You own the Abbott. You own the Abbott.
1: All right, Collins, 3 is going to be in Novo 4 Thunderstorms.
0: Probably 3 Novo. Thanks for checking 1501.

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1: How can I fix you on?
2: SCP-78. Any other calls on the wrong one?
1: Negative, just the one.
2: 10-4.
1: Look, 74 is for a driving complaint west on Highway 10 from mile marker 217 for a silver Jeep Wrangler passing on the shoulder, information only 1502.
3: Need to be picked up or anything out there? I just got Ryan back here.
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1: Go ahead.
0: It's going to be 320-326-3769. And he was advised, and I also contacted it as well. Lieutenant from that. I can route to that other one.
1: 10-4. Don't close it quite yet. I got to unlock it here quick.
0: Yeah, I'll leave it. You can do what you got to do.

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2: Wilmer 3 2, Wilmer 2.
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1: Just going to assign you a driving complaint to SCR. They'd just like some extra patrol by 353 17th Street Northwest. Sounds like they have some crotch rockets and vehicles driving excess speed all the time. Just want some extra patrol.
2: Derek,

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0: 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Can't press one with two unknowns, one with two unknowns. Two is still taking weather, but it's not looking great.
1: Friday didn't show up. Saturday or Sunday, and it's not like her. Sounds like she has a pretty abusive boyfriend. He's not sure how to go about. Ever.
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0: Copy, green level for weather. I think they're checking 1819.
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2: 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She does have a Grace Avenue address on her 45. I don't know if you want me to put that for now or just wait till you talk to him.
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2: 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They believe she needs stitches. Time is 15:21.
0: Well said. Thank you.
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0: Do you have any vehicle on camera?
1: Negative.
0: Copy. Two tails so far.
1: Over.
2: Forty-seven.
1: Ten-seven.
2: Good day.
1: Have a good day. 15-27.

Caledonia. It's taken report of a driving complaint northbound County Road 5, north of County Road 3. The FedEx truck, he shoulder to shoulder and just about took another vehicle head on.

0: 129 Wilmer, I'm at the office. I can take off that way if nobody's close.
1: Yeah, that'd be good. It sounds like this guy's all over the place.

0: 318, yeah, we're all out of position. Thank you.
1: T-15, was that northbound from 5 and 3?
2: It was.
1: Carl, I'll try to see if I can go over there.
3: T-39, I'm on 12 and 7th Street. I'll head over that way as well.
2: Jennifer, I'll keep you posted here.
4: T-129 here, dispatch has the info.
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2: They're just coming up the 75th Avenue on County 5. It's still northbound, and he's still off of that place.
3: 10-4. I'm just County Road 5 and 19th Avenue. I'll try to get onto the bypass, at least we can serve us from there.
4: Four.

0: he's just coming, should be coming up to 45th Avenue here pretty quick. He just went by the residence that has all the semis on the west side of the road.
1: 10-4. I'm just on the Highway 23, Route 5 bridge. And on the south side of it. Pull over and wait for him.
0: 10-4.

0: 66 to Chippewa. We're en route back to Clear City.
1: 10-4-6-6-15-36.
2: Is your caller behind them?
3: Yeah, he's a blue Impala right behind the FedEx truck.
2: 10-4, I'm going to be turning around here. There's another car pulling over. I was trying to point me to him.

0: you just run or put the bridge on Victor 472 and the CAD comments. Yeah, we just took a semi head on. I'll be 1038 with it.
1: 10-4. Yeah, he was. Yeah, it sounds like he was all over the place.
0: Oh yeah, he is. Yellow Charles George 9054.
1: Down for.
2: .10 Homer. Do you have him on location where he's at? Is he just north of the 23 bridge?
1: Yep, affirmative. He's just north of the 23 on 5 still.
2: Down for. Stuck behind slow traffic on the bypass.
1: 10-4.
3: .239. I'm on 519th Ave. I'll start heading towards 215's location.
1: .239. 10-4.

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0: 3318. Just advising, I've got a pending property exchange type ICR waiting for you, or waiting for someone.
1: Denver.

0: 3:18. I'm gonna be out here shortly, but why don't you clear me from that and send that out to me, and I'll take care of that as well.
1: Gentlemen.

0: Wilmer Cruz for a routine BLS discharge, Centricare Race Memorial, going back to Glen Oaks Nursing Home, New London.
1: 7211.
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0: 3215. Just advising that party does have a valid permit to carry on file.
1: That's important. 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

0: Dispatch, this is Sibley Security on Candy 2, letting you know I'm 10-8.
1: Sounds like we might be getting some pretty large hail a little later on, like half dollar size. So we do copy that.
0: Copy that.
1: 10-4.

0: 16 status.
1: 10-2, 10-8, negative contact.
0: Yep.
2: I'm thinking this is two different crashes, if you want to give me another event.
3: Separate.

0: SP-289, I did start Birdos.
1: 10-4. From that first crash, I saw the tracks of UTL.
0: 10-4.

0: 318.
1: 3318.
0: Could you change this to just a public assist? You can keep the short description, but after talking with her, she's going to try for an order for protection. And she was advised. Lieutenant.
1: Definitely. Just a public assist, public complaint.
0: Yeah, that'd be fine.
1: Go.
2: 3311.
3: Good.
2: Can I have you 1021 Kirk at the mobile number listed? It's in reference to some township roads are being tore up by reckless drivers. Evidently, one of the residents did follow and got a plate number of one of the vehicles. You could just call Kirk.
3: Yeah, I'm trying to get locked back in. I've been disconnected for a little bit.
2: 4.

Marshal 2320 cars for debris in the roadway. Westbound 90 at the 30 mile marker. Some type of canopy in the left lane. 2-6-10-4. Steam 19.

0: is there a county in it that can stop 1019 and talk to Marlis Larson in the front lobby? She's concerned about a check that she received in the mail.
1: 351, I can have that way.
0: 10-4, I told Emily that it, no one was real close, it might be just a few minutes.
2: Three one oh six. Paul John Union 964. Helena in first.
0: Ten 4 16 21.

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2: One, 29, St. Cloud, case recall.
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2: Last four, 1714, the 1052, please.
3: 10-4.

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Sounds like it's pretty bad.

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1: 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Good night.
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0: Call 2670 cars for a 1050 rollover eastbound 94 near my marker 204 for a single vehicle versus the median barrier.
1: Six will search for money.
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0: 625.
1: That's 326.
0: I got to push out of the lanes. We're facing the wrong way on the left shoulder.
1: Crossing route.

Take on 2670 cars in Reach Land, a German complaint north on 169 for Monarcher 170 for a white Chevy pickup truck, Minnesota 28 given, Sam Tom William 145, passing on safely, information only 1635.

0: Spicer Fire. 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No one is feeling sick. 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Time is 16:37.
1: Extension. Three 9 4 7. 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

0: fire zone. 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
1: You're coming?
0: Yeah, we're in route. 10-4.
1: Yep.

0: Gomer Dispatch, all monitoring units. Kanyak County has been placed into a severe thunderstorm warning. It's going to affect the northwestern Kanyak County in central Minnesota, northeastern Swift, until 5:30 p.m. At 4:36, the severe thunderstorm is located 6 miles northeast of Lake Hassel, or southeast of Morris, moving southeast at 30 miles an hour. We're looking at 60 mile per hour wind gusts and half dollar to golf ball size hail. Expect damages to vehicles and stuff. Areas affected are going to be Sunberg as of right now. And this, like I said, it is moving southeast. Areas affected are Swift Falls, Munson Lake, Sunberg, and Norway Lake, 10-16-41.
1: Forty-nine fifty, Tom's team.

Santa County has been placed into a severe thunderstorm warning until 5:30 for a storm moving from the northwest to the southeast. Should affect Sundberg, Norway Lake area, and like I said, moving southeast. Expect half dollar to golf ball size hail and 60 mile an hour winds. Once again, we're in this until 5:30 on the 1642.

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0: Is going to roll up there with two people. 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I'll stay at the hall here. 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
1: And we're just going to clear here so we can stage it all.
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1: Wilmer Cruz for a routine transfer. 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

9360 cars information on the driving complaint. Westbound Highway 40, mile marker 61. Silver Volkswagen sedan, Minnesota plate, Mary Union 590. Crossing center and fog and oncoming traffic. Westbound Highway 40, mile marker 61. Information at 1648.

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1: Go ahead.
0: I'm going to send out a nice share. It's our harassment, 1021. Can you call Humberto back on the 956 number? It sounds like it's kind of an ongoing issue with some stuff across the street. I'm not sure if he's trying to report harassment or what it really is. He called her in the middle of the weather stuff here.
1: Yeah,

Green Cloud 2630 cars, information Liana driving complaint, eastbound Highway 23 from Foley for a blue pickup truck, Wisconsin 28 given Frank Robert 3326, crossing center and fog, varying speeds, information only 1655.

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0: Yeah, you guys out?
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0: 10-4, I'll be out in my personal truck.
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0: Pretty smart of you.

0: 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On Litchfield Avenue, caller that reporting Muhammad Jam was inside the store. He's been trespassed and refusing to leave.
1: Number 215, number.
2: Is that? You can put us out for weather watch.
1: Central.
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0: dispatch anybody out on weather watch. 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
1: Nothing from any New London units.
2: Denver, 17-11.
0: That work?
1: Yeah, just a few little pebbles, that was it.
0: Perfect, thank you.

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0: I have a Barbara Green on the phone for you.
1: May work so, please.

dispatch to all monitoring units on Canny 5 from the National, or on Fire Miss from the National Weather Service. They have upgraded our severe thunderstorm warning to include the areas of Wilmer and all areas to the east and southeast of the county until 6:15. Once again, strong winds of up to 60 miles an hour and inch to inch and a half size hail. And that will go till 6:15. Once again, for Weather Watch, if you decide to head out on your protocol, we'll use Canny 5.

0: 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All New London fire units will be clear weather watch.
1: Temporary all clear at 1724.

0: Hillcrest, just west of Hillcrest, my west of Swenson's, you know.
1: Denver, I think I know where you're talking. Pars will tell me. Rescue base 9892. 9892, go ahead. And if you guys need any help out there,
2: we're gonna give it a couple more minutes and then clear.
1: Definitely, yeah, it's starting to kind of push south a little bit. We're getting hail here at the rescue building.
2: Big stuff or what?
1: It's a little bigger.
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1: Denver.
0: We've got the matching kind out here at the LEC. On 5.
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2: 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We're going to clear at County Road 5 and 25 from Weather Watch.
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0: dispatch anyone from Atwater Fire on fire EMS? That line that's down in town, was that hit by a vehicle or did it just come down or how did it end up on the ground?
1: I believe it was struck by a vehicle.
2: Turning east on Highway 12, hit it with a trailer, backed up, and then scraped it some more and took off. No plate gotten or tag.
0: Tamworth, thank you.

0: 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All device units be clear, weather watch.
1: For all special units clear, weather watch at 17.

0: 4101. And what do you have for a closest address on that?
1: Dispatch, that would be Highway 12 or Pleasant Avenue East and 3rd Street, east side of the road.
0: Timberlinks.
2: Chief, when did your hail get bigger? We were getting about ping pong size.
3: No, it just got more intense, but not bigger. So you're saying it was the right choice for that vehicle?
2: Yeah, and I'm not sure, but there's a couple little stars in the windshield now, too.
3: Yep, I'm sure

0: 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We're getting marble sized hail here at the station.
1: Okay.
2: 94 go out.
0: Probably 30 seconds still being route.
1: Oh yeah.

0: T4, T4 now, Wilmer.
1: I'm Wilmer, go ahead. Go ahead.
0: Where do you want us located?
1: Stand by a second. Josh, where'd you guys go?
2: We're over by FedEx, but we can go somewhere else if you want us to.
1: Nope, that's fine. 94, why don't you head out towards the college?
0: 10-4.
3: Three 11.
1: Good.
3: Well, gentlemen, is apparently stuck in the middle of Lake Wakanda. Apparently it's my fault that his boat won't go. He was just yelling at me saying to get someone out there now to help him.
1: Get 4.

0: 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Darren, just going to let you know, we'll be out at 14224 Skyline Drive doing a controlled house burn.
1: Affirm.

0: 30 through 11. Can you contact the state patrol and see if maybe there's a K car in the area?
1: 10-4. Yep, 10-4.

0: I got one on over in Meeker County. You want me to call him?
1: No, that's fine. I'll give this complaint a call back. It'll be all an hour before we can get down there. I'll let him know.
0: I'm sure he'll be thrilled.

0: 9502, dispatch.
1: 9502.
0: We have a courier with a bullet. If you need some assistance with that boulder.
1: I'll double check, but that probably would be all right. I think he just basically just needs a tow back to shore.
0: Or that wind, I was concerned it might turn into something more.
2: Sergeant, advising that would be fine. Do you need me to send out a page for it?
0: Yeah, 10-4 would be fine.
3: Right at that entrance, so people are not calling in.
4: 10-4.
2: Can you kind of ask your response? Do you like look on the for a boulder that's stranded in the middle of a lake? The time is
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0: is clear from that carbon monoxide call.
1: Yep, 10-4, we cleared about 1655.

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0: 95 to this is.
1: Good.
0: He didn't happen to say a location where he was on the lake, did he?
2: When you get to the north access, if you're standing looking to the north, he's about at your probably 8 o'clock, about 1,200 feet out. He's not very far from the north access, but he's west of that point.
0: Okay, 10-4. You must be in the south access, correct?
2: Nope, the north access.
0: Thank you.
2: 10-4. If you come off that, if you come off that north access and just kind of head to the southwest, you'll see him. He's, like I said, he's only about 1,100 feet off the access.
0: Okay, 10-4. And with this wind, he's going to blow to the south side. So, all right, thank you.
2: 10-4. Now I'm trying to get him back on the phone here to let him know that you're on the way.
0: Perfect.
2: And can I have you start towards Atwater to take a hit and run report? Atwater fires out with a line down and XL on scene. I don't know if you got the vehicle, the line was hit by a semi.
3: North.

95-7498-92 on rescue. Go ahead. I didn't see you back there. Are you familiar with the North Access? Where to go? Yeah, we're going through town and taking the Arnold's way out. Oh, okay, gotcha. 10-4, thanks.

5201. You want to give Public Works a call if you haven't already. Candy, Ohio and 10th Street Southwest is full of water. And I wonder if a manhole cover maybe is dislodged. And then a large branch slash maybe tree at 9th Street Southwest and Montgomery Avenue.

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1: Go ahead.
0: 16th and Trot Southwest is flooded as well.
1: Yeah, 10-4, it's going to be a while. We're getting flooded in here, and we're trying to get logged on.

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1: Dispatch to rescue heading down to Lake Wakanda.
2: I don't think so. We're just going to try to tow the stranded boat back. We're just getting to the access now, so you can probably just fill out paperwork.
0: 10-4, I got the sheet started. Good luck.
2: Thank you.
1: Towards the west, not taking on water, but just floating westward. He thought maybe about 2,000 feet offshore.
3: Jeff.
1: And cell service was sketchy. I lost him on the phone, but hopefully he still has power if you need a call.
3: Jeff. A rescue should be here shortly.
2: We'll do an assessment
1: here quick. Before you maybe didn't hear me, I've got two occupants on some sort of old duck hunting boat. He doesn't even know what kind it is. They were still drifting westward, not taking on water, but still westward, about 2,000 feet offshore. He said dead center in the middle of the lake on the west side.
2: You have, we got a heavy rain here. We don't have any wind, so we'll be deploying two boats here shortly. No.
0: 1753. 5201. 5201. I contacted Public Works. They're going to take care of the tree branch and their usual flooded areas. Probably by the time they get out, the street flooding will be taken care of itself.
4: Thank you.
1: I've been busy with calls, but was one of the sewer covers that were off. I've got a report of 2nd Street and 11th Avenue area southeast behind Jimmy John's.
0: That one I don't know about. Is it actually off or is it just flooded?
1: She described it as off and maybe broken in half.
0: Oh, my. Okay. I'll wander over there and see, and then I can get a hold of PW and let them know.
1: And my partner just took a call on it again, second call, that it is broken in half.
0: I'll check it out. Just going by Rice Park.

0: a different direction.
1: Five, whoever calling.
0: It's 95. Is it for the first one? Or did you have a laser on them?
1: 4, don't you have a visual on them?
0: 4.
1: 10-4, 1756.
2: 5201. I have a vehicle on First Street stalled in the middle of traffic. Like, probably by right across from Walt's area.
1: Pan 4. We'll get somebody out of that way.

0: anyone available for a motorist assist? Stalled vehicle in the middle of traffic on First Street by Welch.
1: 231, I can head that way.
0: 10-4, thank you.
2: Okay,

0: SeaCloud 2600 Carter's for a pass action at 1050 at run of Kruger East on Highway 10 at Proctor Avenue. Driver's looking for 21.
1: 26.
0: 1058.

0: 3363 domestic. If I could have you start heading towards Scandia, Ohio, Highway 12 and County Road 8, got a report of a male party that keeps grabbing a female party. She's walking away and he's kind of trying to follow her. My caller states they're now westbound on Atlantic Avenue.
1: 10-4, he's leaving Raymond.
2: 10-4.
3: Are there any troopers on for that power line down in Atwater at all?
4: One-2-9, I'm on.
3: If 129 is available, I'll stop out at this domestic. And I'm out with them by the fire hall.
4: One-2-9 copies. Can you allow this off, please?

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1: Help me out. 4th and Atlantic. 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

0: So the manhole is in half. I can only find half of it, and I got that off the road. It's marked with a cone. AMPW knows about it, and they'll take care of it.
1: Thank you.
2: D3, did you copy 67's out with her?
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0: 18:02, have a good night.
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1: Can you please clear of Weather Watch and know the intersection Highway 12 and 3rd Street North for assisting the power company? We've got a pole hit. They would like assistance.
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2: Was that call just for that power line down?
1: 10-4. I believe that's the only thing we're needed for is the power line being down until utilities can get it taken care of.
2: Is there a way you can page out to disregard the crash call? I've got a unit that's going to be going there. Otherwise, we're going to have people piling in here for a crash.
1: 10-4. Yeah, it's both the same thing. That crash caused the power line to go down.
2: 10-4, we already got enough people here for weather watch. I just didn't want more people piling in.
1: 10-4, I'll just send out some tones and announce that for you.
2: 10-4, thank you.

0: attention at Waterfire. WeatherWatch truck is going to be clearing to take care of the down power lines caused by a crash at 3rd Street North and Pleasant Avenue. Nobody needs to come in for the power lines down. WeatherWatch truck will take it. Time of page 1808.
1: The back passenger window was broken out. 205 Main Street South.
0: Sure.
1: 1808.

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1: If
2: you need an additional unit up there, please let me know while I got guys here.
1: 10-4, we are arriving right now.
2: 10-4.
1: On dispatch, we arrived on scene.
3: Yeah.
4: T-31. Stalled vehicle must have figured it out. There's not a stalled vehicle around here, so I'll be 10-8.
5: 10-4, 18-9.
4: D-7. Go ahead.
6: Got her back in the car. They're going to bring her back to the house. I'm going to follow, and we'll see how it goes. 63 can disregard.
3: 10-4, he was already canceled. 129, can he disregard them?
6: I'm sorry, is the power line hit and run, is that on Highway 12 or is it on a city street?
3: That my partner doesn't know if it's on 12 or on 3rd.
6: Okay. Yeah, I can't guarantee that I'm going to be able to clear out of here real quick if she doesn't cooperate. I might have to go to crisis, but once I clear, I'll head that way.
3: 10-4. Thank you.
4: Understand, I copy that. I'll clear here, can do high. Looks like 67's already gone out here, so I'll go to Atwater.
3: One, two, nine, 10-4.

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2: Trying to get a hold of 4181 on scene with that crash. Can you just advise if it's on 3rd Street or if it's on 12?
3: 10-4, I'm sending a rig up there to tell them to answer the radio traffic, but I do know it's on the corner of Highway 12 and 3rd Street East.
1: 10-4.

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1: On dispatch. You were trying to get a hold of us?
0: 10-4. Can you just confirm if that light pole got hit on Highway 12 or was it 3rd Street?
1: On the corner of Highway 12 and 3rd Street. It's just leaning. There's no line down. Right now, we're just kind of waiting for an officer for to file a report.
0: 10-4. We have one heading there, but we need to know if it's going to be state or if it's our county. Is it on the state highway or is it on 3rd Street?
2: That's a transfer.
3: Lieutenant, you can get transferred.
2: Copy, 1813.
4: Thank you. At 1813.
0: SP129.
3: I heard Highway 12 and 3rd Street.
0: Yeah, 10-4, I can't get a confirmation if it's on 12 or 3rd, just enough there.
3: 10-4, I'm just a couple miles off.
0: You?
5: 67, I'm 10-8. Hopefully she'll calm down, and I'm heading to Atwater, so 129, I'll figure it out.
0: 10-4. 1814.

0: 9574 dispatch. We'll be clear, Lake Wiganda.
1: 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Thank you for your assistance.
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1: 21.

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1: Go ahead.
0: Are you up on pressure?
1: On.
0: They're going to make entry, so crank her up.

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0: Do you have a notification time about this power pole in Atwater?
1: Yes, sir, ma'am.
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1: Thank you. 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
1: Well, 702, you got your crew ready? 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
0: Ten-four, almost ready to start. You guys out.
1: What was that, Ralph?
0: 10-4. We're just about to end the flight now.

0: Ralph, you're sending your crew out first, right?
1: Ten four, they're on the way.
0: 10-4.

And do you have another instructor that is going to come in soon? Never mind.

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1: What side?
0: A side, correct? Same room, 10-4.

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2: 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It's clear, and the second one comes back no record, not on file.
1: Thank you. Appreciate you guys. 1844.
0: A D David instead of a zero.
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0: Yeah, 10-4. If you want to just add that first one, then I'll do some more digging on the second one here.
1: 10-4.

0: 231. I believe it's going to be 3 David Boy 738. Should come back to a black or gray Dodge Ram.
1: Or that does to a party on a Spicer.
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0: Channel 43218 flight. At Grizzlies, 2207 First Street South. It's going to be in the parking lot. Four people are fighting, according to my caller. Two people. There's four people total.
1: Yeah. 231. I will also head that way.
0: I'm trying to get a direction of travel. It sounds like they left.

0: 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According to my caller, it sounds like everyone left. They possibly went southbound. My caller states that they've been in there before. He thinks they're construction workers from out of town, possibly staying at the Super 8. Someone wants to stop in and speak to him.
1: Three, two, eight, tower.

0: 3337.
1: Paul Robert Union, 857.
0: That is a red Dodge Caravan, November 26, to John Robert Larson out of Atwater.
1: An ab, please, and I'll be tonight.
0: 10-4, 18-56.

0: 231.
1: 231.
0: Did you want me to add these vehicle owners?
1: Yeah, that'd be fine. And then, do you know if we have a contact for the Fairgrounds in reference to incidents like these?
0: There's a name listed on our key holder I can send out to you.
1: Yeah, if you just want to send it through the DM, that'd be fine.

0: 314.
1: 314.
0: 10-6 in the area, I'm going to head down to the survey, make sure things didn't flare up down there again.
1: 10-4.
0: Was there any plate information on that vehicle that left southbound?
1: Negative. He just stated it appeared that they were a bunch of construction workers. He didn't give any vehicle description or anything. He was going to talk to his other manager.
0: Copy.

0: I'll be with a few guys in the parking lot down here.
1: 10-4.
2: 218, you copy?
3: There.

0: 3104.
1: Mid of Ohio, Paul King Sam 7686. Other units can disregard. These were the parties. Everybody declined to make a report. I'll be going to any.
0: 10-4. 218, you copy.
2: Over.
1: 231, I'll be out at the fairgrounds.
3: 3218.
2: You can go ahead.
3: 1021 Lily at the mobile number listed. It's in reference to her mom who's having some sort of mental episode. Is in a vehicle, unknown location. They would like to speak with you.
2: There.
3: 1859.
0: 231.
1: 231.
0: I just sent you some phone numbers if you want to take a look at.
1: Denver, thank you.